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1: Out Davis Boulevard, McDonald's parking lot, Pierre Registration, Mike Kilo, 0728, MMK, 0728, it's going to be a beige Buick LaCrosse, 2N.
0: You copy the plate status?
1: Yeah, affirmative.
2: Thank you, Charles, I was being clear.
0: Josh, I'm through.
1: Can you get the new group? I've got a problem.

mechanical units on the channel for a road closure. Special attention station 198. Mount Lebanon Boulevard will be closed between Washington Road and Roycroft Avenue. Emergency vehicles will have limited access if needed. Repeating, Mount Lebanon Boulevard will be closed between Washington Road and Roycroft Avenue. Emergency vehicles will have limited access if needed. Again, special attention to Station 198, County Clear 2010.

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0: Reportable, you show us clear of this accident. Show us heading down to the depot with the suspicious vehicle.

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1: 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Carnegie, you have Nelson.
0: Yes, that's what we're going to be doing.
1: Copy your back. Scott, you have count at Worcester.

0: 637, you have Kevin or Salt.
1: County 604 is headed this way.
0: Cool. 441 County, if you run a play course, let us know where it comes back.
1: Symbol 637.
0: Copy, let me know when you hit. 40 good with the fleet.
2: 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How's that, KG?
0: Copy, symbol.
3: County 638, we're code 4, I got this up.
0: 638.
3: County, I'm up ahead. Lower no audio. It's my bad.
0: You're all good.

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1: All right, copy, thank you. It's not occupied, but it is fine.
0: You want me to send Verona that address, see if they can make contact with her?
1: I don't think so, thank you.
0: Okay.

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1: Yes.
0: Anybody in Nolan with that registration?
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1: 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What's on next for me?
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0: The hot water tank's been isolated. 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

740 East 3, can't reach from Hospital and Scott, 300 Kane Boulevard. Somebody for a 16-year-old male, the hemoglobin level of 5.7, 2030.

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0: 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I'm a 3-year-old male, bowel obstruction, weight, 6 pelvic fracture, 2037.
1: County, go ahead and mutually that one too.
0: 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It's going to be for a 7-year-old male with a bowel obstruction, right hip pelvic fracture, 2037.
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0: Please 191.
1: CLM with no reported symptoms, 813 8th Street, Stead Township. Caller said the carbon monoxide alarm is buzzing to 75 field 2.
0: Copy.
1: County 27004. 75A.

County, 275 Edgar. I'm on the scene. 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I do have evac. I'm investigating.

0: over to the pier. Tiny Palm Golf, we're under pressure this side here at South Bend Township. Left the scene. She's not injured. Her vehicle is going to need a tow. Company 266, fire channel number 3.
1: Take a message. What's your second?
2: 39.25.
1: Reese.

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1: Copy.
0: County 8th Street. Multi battery in the detector is going to be clearing momentarily.

Alright, see, if you catch all that, it's a... 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She's not injured, deer's not on the roadway. I'll put you guys in it.

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0: in the area of 400 Lydia Street in the borough of Carnegie. Caller saying this will be at the edge of the sidewalk behind the get-go. They dropped a lithium battery, and it's now leaking. Company 118 Fire Channel 2.
1: Yeah, copy. This is going to hit the edge of the sidewalk behind the gecko.
2: That's it. We'll be switching off the track now.

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2: Nobody took our engine.
1: That's a summary. No reports of anyone sick or injured.
0: Okay, we'll actually monitor that then.

Charlie 266 at Thomas.

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1: South Bay, Max Reinsent. Search your spanner requirement in the parking lot for a

0: I'm in type 5 in area Battle Ridge and Palms Run. Caller said, on Battle Ridge by the intersection, a lot of smoke and flames. Caller's somewhere on Arno Drive. And then what's on fire? 269 engine, 266 truck, and 125 channel frame.
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1: Battle Ridge and Palms Run, they're saying the smoke's now getting darker, about 30 yards in length, and it seems to be spreading rapidly.
0: County 269 Chief of Service. Got your update.

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1: Good, Connor.
0: Just making you aware, I don't know, not really a suggestion, just letting you guys know. Callers that aren't driving your district, and I'm looking at my CAD map, and it seems like that's a lot of area between the Battle Ridge side and the wood line to Orno. I don't know if you guys want to go that way and maybe check your side of the...
1: Copy that, Kenny. Yeah, we definitely got a good spell in the air.
0: Copy.
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1: Alright, dips on this channel, stand by for traffic. Hold your traffic, stand by for another hospital. An additional caller on this is now reporting that there is a fire in the vacant lot behind his home. I'm not sure if this is structural at the moment. It says there's somebody that said it, and six white males between 20 and 40 years old just took off. Two are on motorcycles, one's on an electric bike, and one has a Dodge pickup truck.
2: County from 269 Chief. County from 269 Chief, do you have a location?
1: I'm working on that, Chief. Give me a second.
3: 3930.
0: 269 Chief, do you want us to stand by at Krieger Lane, or do you want us to proceed up to Tom's Run and Battle Ridge?
2: Stand by your 266 just came up Palms Run from Battle Ridge. I'm going up Nesbitt.
3: The caller tried to stop. He tried to run him over. This may have actually happened to Collier.
0: That's copy. 269 units will stage on Palms Run in the area of the scene until we get a better update.
4: Attack, Chief. We're right in front of my parents.
2: That's received. Standby done at Steen Hollow and Tom's Run when you get down the bottom.
4: Received.
2: Chief answering.
0: I'm going to run down Krieger Lane.
1: At 269, Chief, from County. 269, Chief, from County.
2: Hi, County.
1: Continue to ask the questions. 4008 Coast Circle and 125's district, right off of, I think that's where Mordo Drive is, where all this is happening, somewhere back down in the woods.
2: Roger, copy.
0: Yeah, affirmative. I'm going to run down KP Hollow. That's where we had him lighted before.
3: They attempted to run him over. White Dodge pickup, two motorcycles and an electric.
1: Saying now they were down in the woods having a party and this brush fire got out of control.
3: Yeah.
0: Received.
5: 125 engine, 125 chief. I'll begin the RNO. Give you an overview.
0: Copy that, thank you.
1: 125, Chief, cut it.
5: Mr. Still One.
4: Good, County.
1: Alright, Chief. They're saying the fire's about 200 to 300 feet from 4008 Coast, and it's spreading rapidly coming up the hill towards residences.
5: That's received. 125 engine, head up into Tuscany. Everybody head Tuscany Ridge to Coast Circle.

0: County 669 Squad. I don't have any maps on me. Can you give me directions from Palm Run up into Tuscany?
1: 441 County, can you put the call on my screen, please?
2: Sound like you're going to go down Palms run all the way down, Buena Verde's on your right. Buena Verde all the way back, Tuscany Ridge, we're on your right back, and if you follow it straight, I'm sure you can probably see the smoke by that point, too.
0: Squad copies, Buena Verde straight back to coast, should be able to see the smoke.

0: 25 Chief. You want any brush truck started, or do you want to get there? Let me know.
1: Get there first. If it's where I'm thinking, it's down in the valley, so we're not going to be able to get to it with anything.
2: The 25 assists at 125, Chief.
1: Assistant guy.
2: Were they able to access it from KP Paula?
1: You want to head back there and look. Should be in that general vicinity.
3: Seven ETA.
2: Alfie, if you get to from Tuscany Ridge, it's going to be a little bit of a haul.
3: 24.
2: That's a nice free instrument.

0: Scott, made that 796 and send my deal one.
1: Thank you.
2: Squad 266 engine, you're out. Cruiser taking a walk, I copy.
3: Got it, 182.
2: Yeah, good.
3: We have to check that with everybody.
4: 266, Chief, 125, Chief.
3: Yeah, Chief.
4: Yeah, last time on the left there, you go all the way to the end and walk back through there. It looks like it's down over the hill.
3: Yeah, we're at it now. We got a gravel path down. We're going to bring the attack up.
4: Entry, Steve.
5: Counting 125 engine out on coast.
6: On their best angle of approach.
3: I've been from 269 assistant.
5: Go for captain.
3: Can you bring the attack up into the cul-de-sac in case we need to support 266 attack? We might be able to get a little ways down there if they need water.
5: That's received.

0: 125, Chief. Skeleton. I'm not on scene. I'm on a hill above it next plane over, but it doesn't look like we have any houses in danger at this time.
1: Vehicle accident on.
0: Yep. I'm still there and I'm looking at it.
1: None on the injuries.
0: Gotta take command until I get over there.
2: Where's the caller reside?
3: 4008 Coast Circle.
2: It's the last house. 440 to 441. Yeah. Made contact with the caller. We're just popping, we saw the electric lights that were coming here. We're just turn around and look at it.
3: Got it.

0: 25, Captain.
1: Alright, we're on scene, we got water on fire. Any units that are on scene can proceed over, non-emergency. I'll establish command.
0: Alright, water on the fire, non-emergent, to all units spot on the scene, and you'll have the command.

0: 441 County. This looks like the end of fire control.
1: Greece.
0: This is 441 County. Could you give me a solid and call the caller? He's not down here.

0: you're now answering to Kovacs.
1: Copy. I'm thinking he might have left, maybe tried to follow these guys. If he's not down here, I'm getting no answer at the door several times. 440, copy that.
2: Copy.

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0: You send caller PD back down to 4008, the owner's here.
1: Alan, I heard you were staging, so the rest of your transmission was static.
2: He's on her way back up.
0: Copy.
1: Staging at the E-State.
3: Collier, I think the firemen were able to get the resident 4008 goes back to his residence, if someone could stop by there.
4: Yeah, that's just Steve. They just put us right on the way back over now.

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1: 41.
2: Just make a note, the guy here at 4008 is actually not the caller. He came out and no idea what we're talking about.

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1: There's a plane in the back at the gate. Let Northwest know what's going on. That's actually their area.
2: Right.
0: That's probably.

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1: You said the CNO?
2: Affirmative, 921's going to take it.
1: Okay, show us returning.
2: Copy.

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Caller was also not at this address. We're going to use a work phone to try to call him directly. 3-6.

0: 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No one was released by airport fire. 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Copy, 2149.
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0: County. I still have the squad out on Hilltop, is that accurate?
1: Negative, you can show it, please.

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0: fire alarm, PF Chang, 1600 Settlers Ridge Center Drive, about 2:45, 1:00.
1: We have a complaint on this intersection of Bower Hill and Somerville. Driver reporting another vehicle driving erratically, kept tailing him, flashing his high beams. The only information I have is that it was a Kia and it was last seen turning onto Rock Hill Road.
2: Hey, 35.
1: Copy. I don't believe they are behind him anymore. You were broken. Repeat that.
2: Did I need to talk to me? Duty chief responding. We're going to go on a Mervin to an ongoing issue here.
0: Rescue this.

Station 810, E4, American ABS, Kennedy Program, 1992, Union Mills, Robinson, 81-year-old male, not on the floor, doesn't seem injured, but needs to be evaluated, clearly. A-7,

County 45 Rescue Crossing, single story commercial structure. Nothing evident from 4 sides, evac, crew investigating.

7709. Okay, good morning, children.

North Bay is coming. Susan Blake, Extended Stay America, room 214. Reporting their son that was reported missing has returned.

180 counting your stuff.

0: UFO number. 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
1: I got it.
0: Stop.
1: 637 to 13, I was falling up there. Do you want me to proceed still?
2: Yeah,
1: Fran, we're passing Tonyville.

0: 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Go ahead.
1: We're going to be calling up with the name and date of birth.

0: report a missing 175. 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
1: I don't know. 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
0: Could you run an attach OLN for the complaint? It's going to be PA OLN 287-49256.
1: Yeah.

0: entered back from index for zone 5. They are going to remove him, and he is free to stay with mom.
1: Receive count if you can log that time for response.
0: Yep, doing it now.

0: 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Also, can you fax down the CAD sheet, his information, and mom's information as well?
1: Appreciate it.

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1: Stop. Okay, with them. 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

0: 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Last name Canal can be Kilo, November, Alpha, Uniform, Sierra, Echo, first name Eliana, Echo, Lima, India, Alpha, November, Alpha, 7/10/2006. 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
1: Copy, standby.

residential CO alarm activation, 5934 Curry Road in South Park. One person reported disoriented, 270 and 271 on South Fire Ops 3, 2306.

0: 37. Confirming spelling on the first name, E-L-I-A-N-A, and date of birth, 7-12-2006.
1: It'll be 7-10-2006 to confirm spelling.

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0: Intersection of West Allegheny Road and Cliff Mine. Finley Police are requesting to start to assist them in search for a missing juvenile. It's a 14-year-old black male left home, last seen walking in this area.

0: your brother came into the room saying he heard someone walking around upstairs. 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They've left the house. They're walking on, I believe, Hodgson into the flagging town.
1: For residential CO alarm, 5934 Curry Road, South Park, unreported with ill effects, 271 second activation, South Fire Ops 3, 2312.
2: We last saw him at lower 5. We didn't get really good direction of flight. I checked up West Allegheny. I'm checking the gas stations up here at upper 5 now.

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0: 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Balance can return 2320.
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0: I got a phone call request in reference to a PFA. Do you want me to fax it or put it on the CAD?
1: Fax it down, I'll give it a call.
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011 458.

833. If Olin does come back to that mail address, 322 Enright Court over in Zone 5, City of Pittsburgh.

790 East 4919 Evan Avenue, Swickley. 69-year-old female that was having a hard time giving address and phone number to the call taker, seeing that she had swollen

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4: Guys, the Senate's number 215 is following up response.

0: Carnegie County Medical. Flynn Avenue. A 74-year-old female with desist after a recent knee surgery. Okay.
1: Code 93, there were some updates to the call.

0: 740-E4-520 Flynn Avenue, Carnegie. 74-year-old female that had surgery, knee surgery on Monday, split off chair and needs lift assist. Double zero twice.
1: So,

0: 3833. I didn't clear that traffic vehicle.
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0: Phil. 17-year-old male having diabetic issues. 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Phil was there 46.
1: Yeah.

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1: Sorry, that's a tangent.

0: Charlie.
1: 15,
0: 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Leave a good now. Staying up on the snub.
1: Captain.
0: If you haven't already, consider number on it.

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2: 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We'll be clear with the base as usual. 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
1: 58,
0: Cass. Okay, I'm clearing over an avenue. Gonna put me up on the Harbor Boulevard detail.
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2: yeah. We had no contact with them owners either. No sign of an alarm going off. Check both house and garage from the exterior with nothing. We'll be clear returning.

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1: Thank you. 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

I lift assist request 121 Stam Avenue, Mount Oliver, for a 59-year-old female requesting a slight assistance. 199 response, Fire Ops 5, 134.

7971 Dumanville Pike, getting a burglar alarm showing bar motion.

0: Got it, but it's so secure, do you feel?
1: Key holder actually is the one who requested dispatch. And while you were on scene, we got an additional activation in the bar of motion.
0: Got it. But there's an audible going off, so it's totally secure. But they come, it's not listening.
1: Let me find out for you.
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0: alarm company said they have no information about him actually responding. He just requested dispatch.
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It's unknown, H. Mill, out with EMS. Have a difficulty breathing.

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0: 212 Hanky Farms Drive. A resident currently in the hospital reporting that their security camera went off through the camera. They can hear what they believe to be a window being opened, as well as some strange sounds around the residence. No one's supposed to be there.

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0: Good.
1: I was unable to make contact. 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

0: 191 E2, 217 Oak Lane, Bow Township, 36-year-old male, suicidal, trying to drink some kind of chemical, non-violent. This would be nice.
1: I'm
0: 1906 coffee.

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Charlie. At the 7-Eleven, 10 West Prospect Avenue, see a caller there. 18-year-old female says she's stranded there, had a ride, but somebody left her there and won't come back.

0: Volvo Porta County. 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I'll be clear.
1: Copy, 345.

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1: Probably.

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0: Vale, vuol dire alle creature. 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Also a walk-up basement. 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We're still investigating. We're out of control.
1: Correction.

North Fayette County. 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

0: God.
1: I know that, though. 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
0: state. I'll go to the state. Cops, noting I don't have an active call for this. I'm assuming whoever is requesting it has one.
1: I'm going to need a call for my
0: life. Copy, I'll generate your number.

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0: 195, E2, 2 Walden Way, North Fayette, E2 Road, Mel, going busy, 447.
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0: That was confirmed. Call to investigate. Clear it out. We've got to get rid of the passengers.
2: Accident, interception of Fort Couch and Washington Road, number St. Clair. One reported into a sign. 384 on South Fire Route 2, 450.

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0: Affirmative. They're reporting the male driver is unconscious.
1: They're reporting entrapment.
0: Negative entrapment, just unconscious. This is also going to be in Bethel Parks area. Do you want one pen ad?
1: Yeah, you go ahead and add one pen. We'll be on a road shortly.

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0: County, 284 Rescue will be out. 284 Captain 1 will assume 4 Couch Command.
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0: One vehicle, a working cardiac arrest on the driver. No other occupants. 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

3613, Tom. Good. Index is inquiring. Is it good for them to remove that firearm? Yeah, of course.

0: had someone from that residence called in, verified the address, and disconnected, saying they call back again. Apparently the female that called in sounded choked up, and could hear someone in the background telling them not to call until they get stuff figured out.
1: Time for 28, 36, and 43,
0: couple.

we just seen a minute for just added to the call.

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For a 29-year-old female that's vomiting and has black soul, normally on both left centers, 56.

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1: 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Also 929 on here. Patient has a history of pancreatitis.
0: That's received.

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Paramedics requesting fire to assist for access at the Dorchester Mount Lebanon Senior Apartment, 2903 Midland Ave, Apartment 211. Station 198, respond to Fire 2 at 706.

County Communications Station 192. This is a road notification for Emsworth. Elderly Avenue, close between Center and Washington Avenue. There will be no emergency access. Once again, in Emsworth, Allegheny Avenue, close between Center Avenue and Washington Avenue. There will be no emergency vehicle access. County Clear, 708.

County on the air with a road notification, special attention on 116 for Brentwood. Brentwood Ave is going to be closed from Wadler to East Bellcrest until further notice. Emergency vehicles will have access. County has been cleared 710.

County Communication Station 192, road notification for Avalon. Sylvan Avenue closed from Erdner to Sedalia Avenue, so there will be no emergency vehicle access once again for Avalon. Sylvan Avenue closed from Erdner to Sedalia. No emergency vehicle access. County clearance at 11.

about debris on the road at the top of Main's Gate. Our road crews know that.

0: 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Call here. 262 Ewing Road for a verbal domestic. Husband threatening to throw the air conditioner out of the window.
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0: 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Sunview Drive is going to be closed between Greenlee Road and Jameson Drive in Brentwood. Emergency vehicles will have access once again. Sunview Drive between Greenlee Road and Jameson Drive is going to be closed until further notice. Emergency vehicles will have access County up and clear 728.
1: 446 County.
2: 446.
1: Collier units are en route. What was the address?
2: 262 Ewing Road.
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0: 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Time 7:30.
1: A13-1, acknowledge.
0: A13-1, 7:30.

0: emergency response, Brooksville Rehabilitation and Care Center, 3590 Washington Pike, room 411, as an alpha, for 72-year-old male, needs a blood transfusion for anemia, Tom 731.
1: A 16 1 0 31.

0: perché se no. Matthew 51, someone sent on the female, she's laying in the parking lot once again. Someone said she's breathing, but still unknown status.
1: Okay.
0: 732.
2: Special attention station 116. Point View Road is going to be closed between Oakton and Daly for waterline work. Emergency vehicles will not have access. 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

0: 31 to County, I'm getting out as well.
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1: A16-1,
0: your call. Update per police. Female got up and walked off. Does not want any assistance.
1: Down here from 861. This is Jess's rehab, correct?
0: Yes, this is, they might have put this in the wrong call. Stand by one second. Let me check with them.
1: Down here, 861. For that last update, put us back.
0: Pass 4, 7-6.

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They said this was the last call.

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0: 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Kennedy Program, 1992 Yonkville Road, and Building 3 Bravo, the activity room, 184-year-old male, has blood in his urine, and time 7:54.
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0: We just got a call of a disabled garbage truck bottomed out Noble Town Road in Sturgeon.

responder detail at E0-1135 Wisconsin Avenue in Dormont. 93-year-old female, weak, currently unconscious. 130 QRS on South EMS 2, 810. Correction, on South EMS.

County on air with the road notification, special attention station 130. Montpelier Avenue and Matt Ave are both closed from Dwight to Hilldale. Emergency vehicles will have access. Once again, Montpelier and Matt are both closed from Dwight to Hilldale. Emergency vehicles will have access. County off and clear.

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1: 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The Gray Highlander Tuneside.
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0: 31 to 72 on yourself.
1: Yeah, 10-4, I'm sitting now heading to that call.

South Fifth on it. South Fifth. You see the caller 735 Augusta Drive. I guess a contractor damaged their mailbox and their insurance is invalid. So now they want to

0: Delta, Tonic 41.
1: Delta.

responder detail, E0, UPMC South Pittsburgh Pediatric Dental Clinic in Mount Oliver, 1630 Arlington Avenue. 3-year-old male, asthma, difficulty breathing, 199 QRS on South Ops 5, 906.

0: Cincinnati, ET response. Multiple right exit, I-276 westbound, New Township. From a vehicle accident. One vehicle to a tree. 30-year-old female with injuries. Unknown type at the time. From the 6.
1: Acknowledged.
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1: Yeah.
0: Your fire department's back out at 4008 Coast Circle for a brush fire.
1: Copy that. Have a vibe.
2: Not 40 becoming enough.

for the full team decrease with injuries at the Montour Run accident noon, 376 westbound at the 58.6 mile marker, 197 on West Ops 5, 911.

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1: Yeah, I'm going up to the next exit, the Town Center Boulevard exit, and come back.

0: 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That has the perfect engine.
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0: South Hill 91. Alright, we'll go with resources on scene again. One female, self-extricated, heavy front end damage.
1: Accident on I-376 westbound near mile marker 58.6, the Montour Run exit. Still assessing if they need fire. Requesting starting route, second activation at midnight.
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0: 2191, Ewan Response, Third Box, High Rise, 731, Stretchers Avenue, apartment number 402. 75-year-old female, foul, unable to get up, unnoticed.
1: Thank you,
0: Mr. Pathologist. Test on anything.

0: Jackson County wind notification. This is for Leedsdale. Barrett Street closed from Beaver Street to Route 65. It is closed to all traffic. Once again, for Leedsdale. Barrett Street closed from Beaver Street to Route 65. Closed to all traffic. Technically 919.
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1: Call it.
0: My apartment's responding to 13 Nesbitt Road for a wire laying in the driveway. Weston has been notified.
1: Copy that. It's 436 in Buzzwell.

0: 25, Chief.
1: Hold that wire down to 125.
0: Go ahead.
2: Quaker Coast, en route to Nesbitt. Copy.

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0: Dr. Roachman.
1: Pen pole number 93853.
0: That's copied. They've already been contacted. No ETA though.
1: Copy that. This line's only in a private driveway. He's aware of it.

0: Doggy Sally 0 at 400 Chelsea Drive, North Fayette, for a 79-year-old male. His adult diaper is full of blood, possible rectal bleed. 209 QRS, just want to West Canada at 938.
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0: County from dispatch. That's a rest, command.
1: Command, go ahead.
0: This is going to be clear. Rest is going to remain on scene.
1: That's copied. Engine's clear. Rescue's remaining on scene. 942.

0: had a panicking time from county update on their call. 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It got recovered and blood from the waist down. It's in the unsure where it's coming from, possibly vessel or urinary.
1: That's a big...

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1: 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Thank you.
0: 1115.
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0: 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FP3. Monitor PD, but let us know when they're leaving. Stop traffic when they make the bend.
1: 10-4, that same car policeman went down to Brightwood to close it off down there also.
0: Copy.

North Fifth Thomas. Walmart 250 Summit Park. See the caller there. I guess her son's father is outside the store making threats because she wouldn't let him see their son.

Okay, you know, you're looking for a mixed race male, lighter skin, named Marcel Fitzgerald, 24 years old. Most likely in a blue Ford Escape.

report of a two-vehicle accident, also vehicle under a pole or over a hillside, possible broken leg at the intersection of Library Road and King School Road in Bethel Park, Station 110 on South Ops 2, 1026.

Robinson. Their name seems to be Bird Size, 78-year-old female, also having a stroke. 1027. Please acknowledge. Copy.

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0: 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This is an annual email, architect doctor from a previous call, 1032.
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Sally, 8-7-1, out, fire.

County on air with the red notification. 600 back to Brighton Road, Baldwin Borough. Road's going to be blocked until 1600 hours with limited access once again. Back to Brighton Road's going to be blocked with limited access for emergency vehicles coming off clear 1063.

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0: patients on 91 or something, if I just put it on it, and then it's pretty cool. 8-year-old, you know, then trouble breathing and disease. 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

0: 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Hi. 79 Darlington Road for a barking dog for the past 2 hours.
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0: Let's talk it. Thank you. Place is

China, 197 engine 3 is in. Requesting a downgrade but not a cancel. It's going to be a false alarm though.

0: I was talking to somebody. Negative, I'll handle this. Come, you can return everybody. I'll take this call.
1: Copy that. Per the chief, holding to the 197 chief. All other 197 units can go back in at 1121.

with Honor for 18 years. The last 8 as our chief of police. He led with integrity, compassion, and an unwavering commitment to protecting those he served. Earlier in his career, Chief Dixon worked side by side with his loyal canine partner Rocky until Rocky's end of watch in 2015. Their service together left a lasting mark on this department and the community they loved. Chief Dixon was more than a leader. He was a friend, a neighbor, and a man who cared deeply for his family and the people of Heidelberg. His kindness, dedication, and courage will never be forgotten. Chief Dennis Dixon, Badge 3501, has completed his final tour of duty and returned home. Rest easy, Chief. You and Rocky are together again, and we have to watch from here.

for a tractor trailer on fire on the Neville Island Bridge, 79 northbound, stations 205, 127 on West Ops 5, 1127.

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2: 619. Come out at 183, thanks for hurrying on a follow-up.
1: Intentional unit for I-79 northbound. Police are on scene, stating there is a semi with a hood up, no fire scene, 1133.

0: County, 215 squad. 15 squad. Yes, ma'am. Two things. Can, number one, can you put me on a public service detail, West Allegheny High School? Number two, can you please have Oakdale Police stop and talk to the 18-wheeler Gatorade truck as to why we don't park in front of fire stations blocking doors?
1: That's copied.

units on the scene. 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

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A male caller was walking by and heard noises from the house that sounded either like a woman's scream or a goat screaming. He would like you to check it out.

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longer detail, but E0-745, Shady Drive East, Mount Lebanon, 38-year-old male, fell, feels like he's in AFib, 198 QRS on South EMS lots, 1153.

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Looks like 2 and 7.

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1: Yeah, can you still have medics respond to this location? He's got a laceration on his

0: vehicle crash. A gray SUV into the median on I-79 northbound near the Heidelberg exit near mile marker 55. Stations 124, 125, 126. Respond on West Fire 3 at 1212.
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1: What are you seeing, acknowledges?
0: Copy.
2: Call your Thomas. Collier, fire and medics are going to 79 northbound at the Collier exit for a crash.
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4: So we're gonna head south and do the loop at South Bay. Do you want to go north?
5: Units responding for the I-79 crash. We're getting another report that it's going to be northbound, but just past the Heidelberg exit.
2: Affirmative.

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0: Chief.
1: To a better location or description of the car.
2: Negative, all I have is I have a gray SUV northbound by the Heidelberg exit, one saying before, another saying after the exit.
1: That's copy. I got nothing from Kerwin Heights to exit 57 northbound.
2: That's copy.
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2: County 79 command. Three vehicles total, negative on injuries. One vehicle is going to be towed. Going to be a Hyundai Sonata SUV.
3: 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EMS disregard that.

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0: it. Where would you go with resources if you guys want to go back to service?
1: I should be saved County, Chicago Director.
2: Hi,
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0: 6191E3, 10-14-11 Street. So, 38-year-old female. This is swelling from an abscess in the mouth. 1229.
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0: We're leading by PSP, put off on here in a second.
1: That's copy, fire's clear at 1231.

看的是我来的是这这几个到底谁会是别人的司机不到底说这几个

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0: one at 182-37 Russellwood Avenue. The 85-year-old male fell down the stairs. 1244.
1: I did not acknowledge it.
0: Cut.
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0: does. I need a 2200 car, 224 Kaplan Avenue. A vehicle accident.
1: Copy that.

0: Thank you, Vision Squad.
1: 215 Squad, go ahead.
0: You hear me back in the borough, thank you.
1: Copy, clear.
2: Please. Grandmother and mother are arguing. 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
0: Do you want this towed out, including Whitehall for Station 301, or are you guys just going to handle this?
1: No, there's no need for fire. This is going to be a vehicle into a parked car. All I need is a 2200 car.
0: That's copy.
2: Oakville, Connor. Outside of 401 First Street, there's a FedEx truck. The driver's locked out of it.
0: County. I'm assuming that means no EMS is needed either.

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We have lost.

0: ADQ-E1 and Post Arms Apartment, Apartment 10, North, ADQ-28 Ohio River Boulevard, 76-year-old female, difficulty breathing, 1257.
1: Thank you, Senator.
0: Copy.

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1: Go
0: 1910. Yeah, Charlie, good call.
1: They were out of
0: his
1: call.
0: Charlie.

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0: 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Copy.
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Liberty Street, number 12, 73-year-old male with an infected wound in foot, 1309.

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1: 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I have to pull 8-16-1 for a higher priority in Watson County.
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0: 740 from Euclid in South Fayette, Q2, 6388, Springhouse Place. 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
0: Are you guys good for?
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0: 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Should be 198 on South Ups 2, 1322.

0: does.
1: Yes, sir. Hotel police are out on a lockout. Can you RA that call to me? Put 215 SWAT on it. No need for tow.
0: Copy.

0: County 198 Institute. On scene, large three-story multifamily. Nothing other than engine two will establish that sounds command. Be investigating.
1: Copy, large three-story, nothing other than investigating. Engine two with command.

0: 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False alarm due to alarm testing. Engine 2 is clear.
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0: 95, you want it. Pam Health Specialty Hospital, Pittsburgh and North Fayette, 7777, Stephenville Pike, room 503. 6-6-year-old female, fell from a wheelchair, once evailed, 1532.
1: I don't know what I told her.
0: Stop.
2: Specialty Hospital, room 503, 7777, Stephenville Pike, 86-year-old female, fell from a wheelchair, unknown injuries.
0: 91-2, the Giant Eagle and Kennedy, 1800 McKees Rock Road. Kirk Kennedy Police, there's a male passed out at the bus stop. No further info. 1333.
3: 1900. Can you open and close a parking complaint at the fire when the is first? Obviously not.
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0: Yes.
2: Are you clear that out? Squad's ready.

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0: report one vehicle crash. A silver Toyota RAV4 hit a deer. Vehicle is now smoking on I-376 westbound near model marker 59.4. Station 209, respond with Fire 5, 1351.
1: 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Report the vehicle smoking. 1351.
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1: That's copy.

0: 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We've got a direct call to our station. That's heading down. Alarm is false. You can clear it. 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
2: Good night, Captain. It's going to be right after the town center overpass. You can see it on the camera.
0: Thank you.

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0: on the scene, on vehicle, on a front of damage. 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
1: Copy, Captain, command, one vehicle, moderate front end damage.

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3: 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Are we disregarded?

0: 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Can you call Index?
1: 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I'll get 617 to call you.
0: 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Have a call Index, please.

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This is for an 84-year-old female, unable to stop coughing, very weak, 1408.

0: 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What's Fire 5? We're good on.
1: Copy that call from
2: Alabama. Yeah, sorry, 7705.
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46 County traffic. 46, San Luis traffic. Moving from Kavanaugh's on Presley Road, out with a Honda, PA plate, Kilo, Mike, X-ray, 0254. 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

0: 645, ends in Warren County.
1: Go ahead.
0: Picked the alarm company. No request for cancellation. They spoke to a key holder on scene, but it's false alarm, unknown activation reason.
1: That's copy. If confirmation was confirmed, then we'll cancel.
0: Two 45 units alerted for Campbell's Run Road. All units back in. 14-13.

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1: South Bend.
0: South Bend.
1: Okay.
0: Chinese on Washington Pike for a vehicle. He's locked in it. He is waiting with a Honda CRV and a handicapped spot. It's light green in color.

All units prepare to copy up below out of Allegheny County. Homicide. Attention all units, County Homestead is requesting to be on the lookout for a 2019 Super Kia Optima bearing PA registration, Mike Golf Delta, 1478. 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Possible male driver, Patrick Body. Date of birth, 8/5/03. We'll have front passenger side damage, front passenger light out. Damage to the front passenger side mirror and the rear passenger marker light is also out. If on stop, ID the driver, hold, and contact County Homicide. Payne County Homicide requesting all units stand on lookout for 2019 Silver Kia Optima bearing Pennsylvania registration, Mike Golf Delta 1478. Vehicle was involved in a hit and run. Possible male driver, body, date of birth, 8/5/03.

Queen 3 31.

Turning at 36 County. Female called back in from Brian Eagle said she was able to get into her vehicle. You can disregard.

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0: 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Registration when you're ready.
1: Yeah, with that.
0: Pennsylvania, Kilo, Charlie Echo, 4905. KCE, 4905.
1: Copy, you want it back?
0: Yeah, turn all in attached to that also.

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1: Go ahead.
0: Turn me off the vehicle crash. LQRP, go up.
1: Copy.
0: And you can put me on screen, ma'am.
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0: IMAX 796 Bronzy. Two vehicles, very minor damage. 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

0: 17, Justice Street in Baldwin, coming in 06. 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
1: Can you open and close that number for a wire 3 call? 215 utility handles are clearly seen. 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
0: You have an address?
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0: Fayette, Oakdale. Oakdale. Chief, there's a report of a traffic issue up on Center Avenue at Spring Street regarding a school bus taken out. Copy that.
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1: Female with short blonde hair and a jean jacket. She's outside at the moment.
2: Condi, force from flight. Command, Terminator's Lars is tied up, all 268 back in.
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0: 5 4 5 4 5 4 5 4 5 4 5 4 5 4 5 4 5 4 5 4 5 4 5 4 5 4 5 4 5 4 5 4 5 4 5 4 5 4 5 4 5 4 5 4 5 4 5 4 5 4 5 4 5 4 5 4 5 4 5 4 5 4 5 4 5 4 5 4 5 4 5 4 5 4 5 4 5 4 5 4 5 4 5 4 5 4 5 4 5 4 5 4 5 4 5 4 5 4 5 4 5 4 5 4 5 4 5 4 5 4 5 4 5 4 5 4 5 4 5 4 5 4 5 4 5 4 5 4 5 4 5 4 5 4 5 4 5 4 5 4 5 4 5 4 5 4 5 4 5 4 5 4 5 4 5 4 5 4 5 4 5 4 5 4 5 4 5 4 5 4 5 4 5 4 5 4 5 4 5 4 5 4 5 4 5

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For a 95-year-old female, who fell, no reported injuries, 226.

0: 36 to Bristol.
1: You call Bristol?
0: Yeah, 10-4. 9-36. Hey, you guys dealt with a black female this morning running out in traffic and yelling. Do you happen to get an ID on her?
1: Yeah, he was talking to Haley earlier. He

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0: 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You guys can bounce here, Bonham, which is just going to be your ground level, possibly even with this.
1: Repeat, we're pulling up.

0: call you 3400, Johnny. We're notifying DMT, advising there's a two-vehicle accident on 79 northbound, just a Cincinnati exit.
1: E2, exit 7, Collier, Grenade Collier, northbound, near mile marker 57, I-79 for vehicle accident, unknown amount, unknown injury, 1543.
0: Copy.
1: E-7-4, copy. We just got a second one in. Well, froze down the road near exit 55 northbound. Someone came in for a single vehicle, airbags, unknown injury.

0: vehicle accident. Exit 55 off 79 northbound. Call your just before the exit on 79 northbound. Coming 124, 126, and 125, channel 3, 1544. 125, Lieutenant Guide.
1: I have one vehicle that hit the guardrail, and I have the three scattering the slow lane and center lane.
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0: Do you have an updated location on this?
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0: T1.
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1: 26, rescue and 2 for it.
0: Alright, 124, 126 units. If you're going to hear 125, Lieutenant, this is going to be near the... They're just before the underpass of Hilltop Road.

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1: You're on the shoulder of the flow lane.
2: 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It looks like most accurate information is going to be before the underpass of Hilltop Road. Company 722. C1.
3: So we got north just before the, we'll call it Hilltop Road. It's in the slow lane and the curb. It looks like 3 vehicles. I'll let you know what else we got.
2: Copy. Let's go in the curb just before the Hilltop overpass. 247.
4: 125, Lieutenant, is confirmed. You're going to be next to the Walmart, or you're past the Walmart and Courier.
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4: 771.
0: On out 79 North, just before the Hilltop Road overpass, it's going to be the township of Collier. It looks like 3 vehicles. I got a slow lane blocked and the

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0: Station attendant, you two, Chief Robinson, 5554, Stephenville Pike. Call us reporting that someone pulled a driver out of their vehicle and was beating them up, so that the other driver tried to ram their vehicle, putting out one person needs medical attention, 5248. Copy, 1542.
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0: 1549. From 810, have
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3: Seven 781. 94, we're pulling up. What do you want us?

County, I-39 Griffin. Alright, it looks like this was a two-vehicle accident originally. The other vehicle took off. I have no idea which direction or color, any of that. Medics are evaluating one. Next fire unit takes the middle lane. We have debris scattered from fast lane to slow lane. We're opening this up before we can continue.

0: out of district court.
1: Okay. I'm going to have a special presentation from the 90 ferry from Beaver Street to 65 is back open. I'm going to have to check the
2: Seven 790 acknowledged.

0: 30 now, it's past 10.
1: Hey, Bob, press though, just bring your command office. That's Bob, you got your engine right behind.
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0: 813-2. 813-2. Any updates on police?
1: Peter, go to the fire department for containment detail. Back to LT, Brownsville Road on White Oak, coming in 301, Power Fast, 1555.
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0: station is 15E1, turnpike 576 west on ramp, CA turnpike, mile marker 57.6 east on ramp in South Bay. For a 68-year-old female, you pulled over, her heart was racing, driving an orange Toyota Tacoma, 1558.
1: County 258 on the scene.
0: Copy. East and 2 copy, yes, we'll be back on.

0: Lodging at 39 Hunter County. Yes, we have medics going as well for a vehicle that is pulled over 79, but on the ramp, it's 576 right behind the Bridgeville rest area, if that makes sense.
1: You can show me en route to the turnpike Caldwell.
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Allegheny County, Ohio, Special Pension Institution 192, Allegheny Avenue between Center and Washington, is back open all traffic. Final Sinclair, 1602. Last unit, your transmission was static.

0: 91A1, 1142 Wayne Avenue, Fort McGee, Seas Rock. 54-year-old male, unconscious, having a seizure. Put it to the answer, alcohol is all. 1603.
1: 1903, acknowledge.
0: Copy.
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0: copy 1604.

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0: 607K Town, are you still out on Village?
1: I cleared that, Connor.

0: So on 92 Emperor Park and Dam, Upper River Bend, Evenside. On Forest Avenue. For a request, well, for a check for a boat at the gate. No people in the water on board.
1: Can I have any advice?
0: Copy.

0: Hawk and Dan Matz are reporting 9-man drifted to the gate, the North Hawk and Dam, Ben Adams side. 148, 205, 244, but North Fire 5, 1617.
1: County 7704, going to be transferring one down to ATH.
2: That's
3: fine. County 1624.
2: Go ahead.
3: I'll be clear of the scene. 861 remaining on scene. Unsure if transport or refusal. If they transport, can you notify PSP of the vehicle?
2: Copy.

0: end of the post. County, can you give me that call again? It's going to be the Emsworth Lock and Dam upriver from the Ben Avenue side. It's like boat in distress.
1: County, 79, come in. Come in, Timber.
0: It's on the Ben Avenue side of the Emsworth Lock, upriver from the Ben Avenue side. Original call came in from the Coast Guard sector.
2: Okay, Kenny, I'm on my way to the R boat. If it's above the lock, can you see if the city can come down and help us out with that?
0: Got it. Also going to be on Northfire 5. The dispatcher there should be coordinating.
2: Copy, I'm switching over.
0: Come in, good.
1: Command, Deputy Terminator, Fire Inspector.
0: Copy. All units back in, 6019.

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0: On a typical summer, I was probably someone stole a pile of stone from her yard.
1: Okay, copy.

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0: Fox was out at Lakemont for kids riding e-bikes in the street.

Dorothy, at 36 Summer County. Return call for the fawn in the caller's yard. Said the mother has not been back for a few hours.

0: 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I 372 East Ramp, just off Summit Park. Pennsylvania Registration Golf, Inc., Juliet 7763, on a white line.
1: 1628.

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0: 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You're taking that all day.

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0: As Dr. Fafalafa is 411 East Main Street for a parking complaint. Vehicle parked in a no parking zone in the lot. Gray Honda.
1: 10-4, good.

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1: Copy. You were unreadable. Did you copy that request to cancel?
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0: Beaver Right Apartments, 1842 Washington Street. So the Greater National Advantage or Advice Company, there's an email that called into them. They spoke with a customer. They know that she lives in one of these apartments. Has psych issues, that she wanted to harm herself or others, and she'd be willing to go back to a psych hospital without any other information on her. They just want a welfare check to see if she's okay.
1: All right, copy.

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Sylvan between Sedalia and Edner, back on the Bell traffic, turning off in 17-10.

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2: Status.
1: I'm good up here. Can you run null in for me?
2: Okay.
1: It's going to be 2955-4644. You can just attack.

0: County 118 Chief. I'll be on the scene. Two-story commercial. Nothing shown on three sides. Do by evac in progress.
1: Chief, copy on the scene. Nothing showing three sides. Two-story commercial. Evac in progress. 76. Last unit, low volume, repeat.
2: 118 squad's in.
1: Squad's gonna be sending.
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1: 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Put that on my chest.
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1: I don't want to know. County from 90, maybe. I'm in the area. Take off there on the front or the back.
2: They're near the playground, towards the front of the building, on the road. She's trying to wave you down the silver Subaru.
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0: 25 County.
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0: it. 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Negative results on that fire.

0: across 3800 County. Raceway Plaza, caller reporting a panhandler in the grassy median at the entrance. Black male, black shirt, gray hair.
1: Obviously. Raceway, call me in, cancel. We'll be returning.
2: 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I'm interested to return 7028.

1182 1111 Broadway Avenue in Stokes. 29-year-old male having a psychiatric issue. Patient is nonviolent, doesn't have a weapon. 1729.

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1: West Main at 3rd Street, caller reporting a black Lincoln Navigator speeding with young child hanging out the front passenger side window.
2: Okay, I'm seeing.
1: 33. Copy. Collier
3: 3400
1: County. Collier. We have a black Lincoln Navigator possibly heading your way. White male driver. He's becoming from Main Street in Carnegie with a young child that is hanging out the front passenger seat window. Driving erratically.
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0: CH-191E2, CD Mechanical Systems, McKee's Rock, 350 Chamber Street. For a 24-year-old male having a psychiatric issue. Male's not violent, doesn't have a weapon. Reports that they're going to be on the street under the overpass, 1759.
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0: Copy.

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It's going to be at the house in the back of the 6-year-old male, possible stroke, unable to move right side. 1803.

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0: 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One phone, Andrew Drive, the Shake Shack for hold up along 77.
1: Yeah, I mean 36.7 or off.

0: 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Where's the damage supposed to be on that blue sedan you're looking for?
1: Should be a crack in the front bumper.

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1: Newberry.
2: Copy that. I have an Ellsworth and First Street down here. I have a blue sedan with the plate is removed and it does have a crack in the front bumper. It's unoccupied.
0: Copy. What's your location?
2: Going to be in Heidelberg, Ellsworth at First.

0: Flashing 78 Butter County.
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0: 474 Crescent Boulevard extension for a white male wearing brown shorts, green top, trying to sell solar panels.
1: Okay.

0: 26, apparently the mail is now running down Crescent Boulevard towards Spring Run.
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0: All units, we prefer to copy a Bolo out of Pittsburgh.
1: Downey from 8191.
2: 8191.
1: We're going to be clear with the receiver.
2: Copy,
0: 253. Manual registration, Mike Sierra, 0931. Last hit the LPRs at East Ohio and Chestnut in Pittsburgh at 1759. Children in the vehicle range from 1 month old to 9 years old. The four black females, one black male. 15 stop and hold of contact, Pittsburgh Police, counting up in 30 to 24.

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1: Okay, just fax it down. You need to show me pulling up in Heidelberg.

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Point Personal Care Center, 209, 200 Adams Avenue, Scott, 89-year-old male, fell into his head, 1869.

Whitehall Public Works Garage, 100 Burger Park Drive in Whitehall. Coming to 3-1, want to talk to our family, see another one.

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0: Cruise is over.
1: You were static. Did you say you made entrance into the building? That's copy. They called back in. They're stating CPR is in progress.
0: County Med 763.
1: Go ahead.
0: Where's the St. Clair put us on the back of 44?
1: Copy.
0: We have everything. You guys could just come up. Give me an update on that.
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0: 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I have a phone call request from St. Clair ER. 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

0: Okay.
1: Be a two vehicle accident. One car up under the hillside, one car on the road. We'll advise for additional resources if needed.
0: Copy. Do you have a good location? We have all these other calls coming in. I just want to make sure PSP and Finley are aware.
1: County 1909. We got PDN firearms in with us right now.
0: Going to be exact mile marker 51376 pounds. Even better. Thank you very much. Thanks, Sarah.

0: 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Emergency vehicles have limited access if needed. County clear, 1941.
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